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I need a little time, a little space, a place to find myself again, you know. Oh yeah, I know goodbye when I hear it. 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

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I got Spuds McKenzie, Alex from Strohs. They won't meet my dog along with that Medina pal.

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folk. You sit around moping, crying, crying. You say you even thinking about time? Well, before you do anything,